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3: On the way, it's Shaboozy and Jelly Roll together. Their big hit called Amen on your Sunday night with Kent Stevens. Right now, Miss Dasha. Here's Austin.

0: Shaboozy and Jelly Roll with Amen. Well, this is from the Medicine Gone Wrong file. Happened in the Sunshine State. This husband and wife were vacationing on the Emerald Coast of Florida, and he began to have some terrible symptoms, which were traced to his spleen. So he went into emergency surgery, and the doctor removed the organ, and they labeled it spleen. But it turns out he removed the wrong organ. He removed the liver. And the patient died.
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0: Russell Dickerson, God Gave Me a Girl. On the heels of their visit to the USA, King Charles and Queen Camilla, there's word that when she and Prince William got married, they pressured her to change her name. It's Catherine. She goes by Kate. Catherine with a C. They wanted her to change it to a K because they thought that having three folks whose names started with C was just too much. I don't know if she did it or not, because she goes by Kate with a K. But that's what they wanted.
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10: I've got yourself a Saturday coming up, Zach Top. That's in 6 minutes. I'm Kent Stevens on Sunday night, kicking the country. Here's Carrie Underwood. I guarantee you she was singing at church this morning. It's Good Girl.

0: That is Zach Top, South of Sanity. So what's going on with electric vehicles these days? You know, Ford's going to roll out a EV truck starting at about $30,000, which is way less than the current EV Ford F-150. But Honda has announced they're going to shelve an EV factory they were building to the tune of $15 billion in Canada. And experts are saying that's another sign that the EV rally and popularity is in retreat.
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0: Tucker Wetmore with Brunette. Did you see Dolly Parton's video this week? She was doing a check-in on her health. She said she is recovering, but she's had a rough run of it. She's prone to kidney stones, apparently, and it got a lot of things all messed up after her beloved husband passed away. And so she is still on the mend. Doctors have told her to postpone her Las Vegas residency until she's stronger. She looked great. Seemed just like the old Dolly, but she's not quite ready to get on stage. She says the problem is there's some medication she's taking that make her a little bit dizzy. And so it may not be quite safe enough for her to try to perform at this point, but she says she will be back.
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0: That is Wish You Well from Mr. Vincent Mason. I'm Kent Stevens. Did you hear about the Chick-fil-A employee? I think this was in Florida, who faked a bunch of mac and cheese orders and then issued refunds back to his credit cards. They say he took $80,000. That's what he's accused of. $80,000 in fake orders and refunds. He did lose his job, and he's probably losing his freedom, too.
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0: That is Ella Langley with Be Her. So Spirit Airlines has ended operations. What happens to all their jet fleet, all those jets? Well, they didn't own them. They leased them. And so they're going to be repossessed. In the meantime, they have to be stored somewhere. And it costs about $1,000 a day to park a jet. So that's not cheap, although they can negotiate that rate. And then the banks and creditors have to figure out where they want to store them until they're able to sell them to somebody else, which is what they hope to do with that fleet. Got a lot of airplanes just kind of clogging up stuff, nowhere to put them.
1: Q Country.
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0: That's Jamison Rogers and Luke Combs. Saw an article in Parade from a traveler who is refusing to use the facial recognition cameras and software TSA is using these days in a lot of airports. I use it. I have global entry for international travel coming back from out of the country where they got all 10 of my fingerprints. They've got my irises. They got everything. So, you know, at least I know I'm not on some wanted list. But the important thing is, if you don't feel like me and you want to sacrifice your personal stuff for ease of movement through the airport, you don't have to use the facial recognition stuff. So if you if you're more private about that, more protective, just know that it's an option. It's not required.
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0: Rebecca Maroney with Beautiful Things. I would not call this beautiful. It is native to parts of China, Russia, and Korea, but now it's in the United States. It's popping up in lakes, ponds, reservoirs, canals, wetlands. They love the murky, low oxygen water. They tolerate it better than any other fish, but they don't really have to have that because they can walk out and walk on land. That's true. I mean, it sounds like science fiction, but it's called a snakehead. Snakehead species. The northern snakehead. I think it's what we've got. These things can walk out and eat birds. Fish. 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
1: New country.
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13: I'm Ken Stevens. John Party's coming up with Boots Off. Thomas Rhett's on the radio. This is It Goes Like This, Sunday nights. All the best music.

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1: John Party with Boots Off. Sounds like there are a lot of reboots in the making when it comes to theater. The Mummy getting ready for its fourth installment. Brendan Fraser is said to be getting himself back into shape to star in it again. Some others are being remade too, including Top Gun. It's not really a remake. It's a sequel. A Top Gun sequel coming. Kind of interesting. I guess the successful franchises, why not make more of them?
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0: Shaboozy and Jelly Roll with Amen. So the Burmese pythons are a big problem in Florida. And scientists are using a kind of an unlikely partner to track them and catch them and get rid of them. Possums. They're putting trackers on possums. Possum apparently is one of the Burmese python's favorite meals. So they say they're not using it as bait. They're just putting trackers on them and letting them live their lives. But when one gets eaten, they know it. And they can go get the python and take it out. Not the possum. The possum's done for, but take the Burmese python out. Python. Apparently, like in Key Largo, this helped them get 18 females that would have each laid up to 60 eggs and really given that population a boost had they been able to have babies.
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Kent Stevens. Great music all night long as we get ready for a new work week. Ellen Langley and Morgan Wallen are coming up together in 6 minutes. This is Justin Moore. Here's Time's Ticket.

0: Langley with Morgan Wallen. I'm Kent Stevens, fresh song for you. Boy, they got this one wrong. A man in the Bluegrass State was wrongfully convicted of killing an 18-year-old in what authorities described as a satanic killing. This was over two decades ago. He was in prison for, gosh, over 20 years. He's been awarded $24 million after a jury found that he was wrongfully convicted. Evidence fabricated. Glad he's free, but man, he's lost two decades of his life. Jeffrey Clark is his name.
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2: I've got Lady A coming up with Downtown. Played a lot of great music for you, so I hope you'll let me hang out with you all night. I'm Ken Stevens, John Morgan right here. It's built from Jason Aldean. 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

0: is The Fall from Cody Johnson. You know, with the oil prices so high because of the conflict in the Middle East, it's good to see that Venezuela has been inking many billion-dollar deals for their oil, BP, Shell, all seeking to move forward with projects in Venezuela. Apparently, they have the highest export levels they've had in 7 years, and folks say it's just the beginning for Venezuela as they start a long road of recovery from several different dictators who ran the place.
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1: 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I'm Cam Stevens. 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

last year beat the record, and this year could set a new record if they win Group of the Year at the ACMs. It will be their ninth consecutive win. How about that? We got to talk about what's happening this summer, though. Summer is going to be taken over by Minions and Monsters.

0: Rocky Mountain Low. That is Corey Kent with Coe Wetzel. Well, we've got some fun coming our way this summer. How about the Minions? The Minions are back, but not the Minions that maybe you know. The final trailer for Minions and Monsters have arrived. This film follows the rambunctious, ridiculous, and totally true story of how the Minions conquered Hollywood, became movie stars, lost everything, unleashed monsters onto the world, and then banded together to try to save the planet from the mayhem that they just created. Only the Minions can do it, right? Oh, we are all looking forward to Minions and Monsters. That new film will be in theaters on July 1st.
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3: It has been nothing but good news after good news, and I'm wondering if she wakes up every single morning going, I wonder what today brings. Here's Ella Langley, Be Her.

0: Well, how far does goodbye go? That is Jason Aldean. Hey, I want to talk about cats. If you've got cats, you know they do spend a lot of time sleeping, right? Well, believe it or not, on average, a cat spends 2/3 of every day sleeping. So if you do the math, that means a 9-year-old cat has been awake for only 3 years of its life. Sometimes I think there's a lot of people that are like cats.
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0: love to have great new music from Kenny Chesney. It's been over 2 years. Well, that is his brand new one. That is called Carry On. And yep, he's been back in the studio working. Word has it, working on a new album. We don't have a date yet for that album, but hopefully soon. Brand new from Kenny Chesney, Carry On.
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Turn This Truck Around, that is Jordan Davis. Well, if you are a fan of Riley Greene's, I got good news. We will be seeing a whole lot more of him this fall. You heard the big news, right? Well, if not, stick around.

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1: Prettiest girl I've ever seen. 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

0: Me and a Beer, that is Chris Jansen. Parmalee before that. Well, we will get to see Riley Green at the ACMs this coming Sunday. And for the first time, we will see him in 2 weeks from today as he will take the stage for the first time and perform at the American Music Awards. Keith Urban and Darius Rucker also on the list of performers. But then on Saturday, we got some really big news as Riley Green is officially joining The Voice as a coach for season 30. We're going to see a whole lot of Riley Green in the fall of this year. In fact, Kelly Clarkson made a phone call and sent him the big red chair so he could, well, practice. Congratulations, Riley Green joining The Voice. I did not see that coming.
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2: Luke Bryan crashed my playa event in Cancun. Dustin Lynch has been a part of the fun. Now, we know the date set for 2027. Will Dustin be there? Odds are, I'm saying yes. Here's Dustin now.

0: Change My Mind. That is Riley Green. Well, you know, it has been a year of first for Riley as he made his acting debut on the new TV series Marshals. And I don't know, but I think he's got a little actor in him. So it's been a great year for Riley Green. And of course, we've just learned the news that he will be a part of The Voice this fall. By the way, speaking of Marshals, we've got one episode left before the season finale. And I will say that last night's episode caught me by surprise. But no spoilers. You're going to have to go watch it and find out.
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1: Ah, that is Dan and Shay. That is called Say So. What a fantastic song that is. You know, they've got a new album headed our way, but they also just released on social media a brand new song. I don't know if they're going to sing Say So or if they're going to sing this new song called Young, but they will be performing at the ACMs. This new song, Young, is fantastic as well. 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

0: That is Corey Kent with Wild As Her. Well, no doubt it will be a wild good time tonight. It is the American Idol Season 24 finale. We'll get you all caught up, but first here's Morgan Wallen.
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0: Chevy Silverado. That is Bailey Zimmerman. Well, if you're looking for a star-studded lineup, tonight is the night. You've got Alicia Keys that will take the stage, Brad Paisley, Jen Blossoms, Leanne Womack, Motley Crue, Nelly, and more. But they are not the main attraction. We are talking about the American Idol Season 24 finale tonight. And your top three finalists, that's who we're concentrating on. It's Hannah, it's Jordan, and it's Keely that will take the stage for your votes tonight. And tonight we will crown a brand new American Idol Season 24 finale tonight.
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4: Had a lot of distractions. May the 4th be with you. Cinco de Mayo. I had a birthday. We had to get ready for Mother's Day. This week, going into it, nothing to distract us. Just a good old week.

0: Amen. That is Shaboozy with Jelly Roll. Kane Brown before that. Also heard from Cody Johnson. Great set of music there. And I did mention no distractions, although there might be a few distractions because next Sunday it is the ACM Awards and everybody you just heard from will be a part of all the fun in Vegas next Sunday.
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0: And that is Low Cash with Wrong Hearts. Well, tonight they will wrap up season 24 of American Idol, as we mentioned, but some other big finales happening this week, including a couple series finales, one for The Neighborhood tonight and also for DMV. You've got NCIS with season finales tomorrow night. On Wednesday, Chicago, Med, Fire, and PD will be wrapping up their season. You've got Law and Order wrapping up their season on Thursday night. And on Friday night, somebody is walking away with $1 million. Celebrity Jeopardy wraps up on Friday night, and one very lucky charity will be $1 million richer.
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And that is Tucker Wetmore with Brunette. Well, yesterday was Mother's Day, and I do hope all the moms had a fantastic day. It was also Sunday, which means there was a race yesterday, right? Yeah, we're talking NASCAR in just minutes. But first, here's Chris Young. Yeah.

0: That is Morgan Wallen with Don't We? Well, first he got the pole for the start of the race, and then he got the checkered flag, and it all happened in his birthday week. Shane Van Gisbergen reasserted his claim to the status as the best road course racer NASCAR has ever seen. An unbelievable win, defending last year's win at the Glen, scoring his 7th NASCAR Cup Series victory, all on road or street courses, and his first of this season. Tyler Reddick leaves Watkins Glen with a 129-point lead over second place Denny Hamlin. Next Sunday, it's the NASCAR All-Star Race at Dover Motor Speedway.
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0: Sleepless in a Hotel Room, that is Luke Combs. Well, the NBA conference semifinals continue. Yesterday, the Knicks wrapped it up as they beat the 76ers in four straight games, and they are moving on. And for the Spurs and the Timberwolves, that series is now all tied up after game four. Today, we've got game four for the Pistons and the Cavaliers, Detroit leading that series 2-1, and game four for Oklahoma, who could put a nail in it today over the Lakers if they win, as they lead that series 3-0, with more action happening on the court today.
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0: his wife, Caitlin. That is Kane Brown with his brand new one. That is called Woman. And maybe, just maybe, the song he will perform at the upcoming ACMs this coming Sunday.
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Don't happen twice. That is Kenny Chesney. Well, as we roll out of the weekend, we've got to talk movies and whether or not Mortal Kombat 2 shot to the top of the box office. Did it or did it not? I think I've got the answer. Stick around. Here's Luke Combs.

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It's

0: Kate, how you look? That is Josh Ross. Well, let's go to the movies, shall we? Although it may change when the final numbers come in later today. Right now, it looks like The Devil Wears Prada 2 is set to pull off a narrow win at the box office over the debut of Mortal Kombat 2. That means Michael drops to number 3. This weekend sees all three releases in the top 5 as the animal-led crime film The Sheep Detectives comes in at number 4. And the concert movie Billie Eilish Hit Me Hard and Soft the Tour rounds out the top 5 with Super Mario Galaxy Movie dropping from number 3 to number 6. And that's what happened at the box office this weekend.
1: Q Country.
2: The U.S. Treasury quietly released its official financial report for 2025. It appears by its own numbers, the U.S. government seems insolvent. It's reported that the Treasury shows about $6 trillion in assets and over $47 trillion in liabilities. Add it all up, and it looks like the U.S. owes more than $130 trillion it doesn't have. 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
4: Last month and a half have been pretty darn good to Ella Langley. Will she wake up today and go, "What you got for me today, world, huh?" I mean, she should.

0: what he'll never have, that is Dylan Scott. You know, tonight is the night for the American Idol Season 24 finale. And yes, it will be a lot of fun, some great performances, but tonight is really about the top three finalists, Hannah Harper, Jordan McCullough, and Keila Richardson. One of them will be crowned the new American Idol, happening tonight. Don't miss the fun.
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I know it's late, but I knew you'd pick it up. Nah, I ain't drunk. Okay, maybe I do have a little buzz, but that song came on and I just thought what harm could come from one little call.

0: Ride, ride, ride. Man, that's good. That's George Burge along with Luke Bryan and Rick Taylor with you here on this Monday. Hope everybody had a great Mother's Day weekend. Well, there's all kind of chatter online about why Scott Kirby, the CEO of United Airlines, was caught in first class flying from San Fran to DFW Friday. Yeah, on an American Airlines flight. I know. Strange, right? They're not the same company. But the shade bounced right off of him, according to our friends over at the Morning Brew. Scott was formerly the president of American. Yeah, turns out when he departed the company in 2016, he received a lifetime personal travel benefit as part of his golden parachute when he left the company. Yeah, just hope he don't need an actual parachute. I guess that would be even worse, right?
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5: Just got released from your favorite artists. 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

0: Hope everybody is having a great start to your Monday. It's Rick Taylor here. Today is National Eat What You Want Day. That's right. Hashtag today, Eat What You Want Day. 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

0: Some new music just got released from your favorite artist. Kenny Chesney is offering up his first new single in 2 years. It's called Carry On. It's going to be on his next album, too. Hopefully, we'll be on that soon, and you'll be able to hear it. Ashley McBride's fifth studio album, Wild. She co-wrote 6 of the 11 tracks on the project. Amy Grant's first new album in more than a dozen years, The Me That Remains. The project includes a duet with husband Vince Gill, along with a collab with daughters Karina Gill and Sarah Cannon. That's going to be good, too. That's new music just getting released. Get it wherever you get your music or buy your downloads.
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0: Well, if you're trying to improve your outlook on life, there are some easy ways to handle that. Forgive. 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Being forgiving apparently linked to better psychological well-being. The more forgiving folks are, the better their mental well-being is a year later. Just a year into it. Forgive. Forgiving others is linked with lower levels of anxiety and depression and higher levels of life satisfaction and a sense of purpose. So you've been holding a grudge. Get over it. Move on. Forgive.
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0: just in case. You like that? Morgan Wallen right there with Rick Taylor here. Hey, we appreciate you making us a part of your Monday as we get things going here. Brand new week. Hope everybody had a good Mother's Day, too. Moms out there, man, I know it. Oof. Mother's Days are rough, especially if you don't have your kids around, if you got an empty nesting thing going on. But, you know, hopefully the kids gave you a call and made your day and everything's better. Blake Shelton on the way. Some Dirks coming up and more of your country favorites. Keep it right here. We're just getting started.
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0: this day in sports history.
1: On this day in 1963, Sandy Koufax threw his second career no-hitter, leading the LA Dodgers to an 8-0 victory over the San Francisco Giants. In 68 and in 72, NHL history was made on this day with the Montreal Canadiens sweeping the St. Louis Blues to win the Stanley Cup and the Boston Bruins later defeating the New York Rangers for the title just 4 years later. In a historic 1980 NBA Finals game, Julius Erving performed a spectacular layup, often considered one of the greatest moves in basketball history. Rafael Palmeiro hit his 500th career home run on this day in 2003. He became a part of an exclusive club in MLB history with that one.
0: And that's what happened this day in sports history.
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3: Hey y'all, it's Zach John King, and this is my new song, Get to Drinking. The story behind Get to Drinking is about a relationship that I had in the past that after a few Jack and Cokes, I started to paint it with rose-colored glasses, started to act like it wasn't my fault for letting things get so bad. I think everybody feels that way at some point in a relationship. It's a song that covers a sad topic with really upbeat and fun music.

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Well, there's a reason Karen Carpenter said that rainy days and Mondays always get her down, because scientists say they now consider it less likely to rain on Monday than any other day of the week. So apparently those rainy days and Mondays, they're two different things. Yeah, the science behind it, though, isn't completely clear yet. The main working theory is that Mondays carry less pollution over the weekend, and that means less dust in the air, which can actually influence rainfall. Who knew?

Keeping it country for Moses Lake, Othello, and Royal City. 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

0: This thing's getting serious, y'all. Yeah, more than a third of Americans, 37%, according to a new PNAS Nexus research survey, found that, yeah, a third of Americans have lost at least one relationship due to political differences. And that includes friendships, family ties, coworker relationships, romantic partnerships, with most losing more than one.
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0: Wish you well. There's good stuff. Vincent Mason, new artist with a great song. I like that. Right before that, Tim McGraw by requesting One of Those Nights. Hope everybody's having a great start to your Monday. It's Rick Taylor with you here. We do. We appreciate you being here. Because look at all your favorite country. We don't want you to miss any of this. Hang on for some Jason Aldean, Keith Urban, and more coming up. Well, get this. Hope you can get a little rest every now and again, don't you? Well, me too. But on average, our cats spend 2/3 of every day sleeping. That's right. That means a 9-year-old cat has been awake for only 3 years of his life. I guess the good thing there is at least he's got 6 more, I guess.
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0: Well, there's all kind of chatter online about why Scott Kirby, the CEO of United Airlines, was caught in first class flying from San Fran to DFW Friday. Yeah, on an American Airlines flight. I know. Strange, right? They're not the same company. But the shade bounced right off of him, according to our friends over at the Morning Brew. Scott was formerly the president of American. 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
1: On this day in 1963, Sandy Koufax threw his second career no-hitter, leading the L.A. Dodgers to an 8-0 victory over the San Francisco Giants. In 68 and in 72, NHL history was made on this day with the Montreal Canadiens sweeping the St.

0: Hope everybody is having a great start to your Monday. It's Rick Taylor here. Today is National Eat What You Want Day. That's right. Hashtag today, Eat What You Want Day. Chili cheese dogs, greasy hamburgers, french fries, tater chips, cake, cookies, candy, ice cream. Just a few of the things you can enjoy without any remorse today. Decadent food is definitely on the menu today. It's National Eat What You Want Day.
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0: Some new music just got released from your favorite artists. Kenny Chesney is offering up his first new single in 2 years. It's called Carry On. It's going to be on his next album, too. Hopefully, we'll be on that soon, and you'll be able to hear it. Ashley McBride's fifth studio album, Wild. She co-wrote 6 of the 11 tracks on the project. Amy Grant's first new album in more than a dozen years, The Me That Remains. The project includes a duet with husband Vince Gill, along with a collab with daughters Karina Gill and Sarah Cannon. That's going to be good, too. That's new music just getting released. Get it wherever you get your music or buy your downloads.
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0: And well, today is my daughter's 14th birthday. 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I can't believe it. 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
10: Sunny today with our highs near 80 degrees. Overnight lows tonight will be in the upper 40s. Sunny and warmer tomorrow. We'll have a high of about 90 degrees.
0: So they were talking about consistently ranked the most overused and insecure password globally with over 112 million uses. 1, 2, 3, 4, 5, 6. Don't do that. Other vulnerable passwords, 1, 2, 3, 4, 5, 6, 7, 8, 9, QWERTY, and password.

0: me, John Party, and his wife, Summer Party. And she's like, oh, her dress is so cute. I know. She's cute. They're cute together. 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

0: I can't love you anymore. Ella Langley and Morgan Wallen, she's going to be joining him on some of his dates. And at least now they have something to sing together. Whew. Thank goodness.
1: 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Why's he calling you darling?
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Well, well, well, Tom Cruise, thank goodness he's getting some work. He probably has some bills, like we all do. I'm just kidding about Tom probably A, needing work, B, having bills. I don't know, but I'll tell you what he's up to.

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0: Jansen, me and a beer. So Tom Cruise is going to be reprising his role officially. It's confirmed as Pete Maverick Mitchell in Top Gun 3. 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
11: Sunny today with our highs near 80 degrees. Overnight lows tonight will be in the upper 40s. Sunny and warmer tomorrow. We'll have a high of about 90 degrees.
0: He could literally be the entertainer of the year. We will find out on the 7th. I know ACM Awards coming up from Vegas, boosted by Shania. It's going to be great. Here's Cody Johnson.

0: about all those lies going on. Coming up, Megan Maroney. Oh, my goodness. 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We'll find out how many she wins on May 17th. ACM Awards sponsored. Well, I don't know about sponsored. No, that's not my department. 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I can't wait.
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0: is MacArthur. 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Okay. 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Wonder if he's probably at the gym right now, I'm guessing, or, you know, doing this. 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Get up.
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0: That is Morgan Wallen coming up, Kenny Chesney, and Carry On, except not on July 3rd and 4th. Yes, he did cancel his Vegas shows at the Sphere, supposedly because he wanted people to spend time with their family and loved ones on that holiday. Or maybe you got a different booking, because rumors are floating around. 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
3: Sunny today with our highs near 80 degrees. Overnight lows tonight will be in the upper 40s. Sunny and warmer tomorrow. We'll have a high of about 90 degrees.
4: So glad Blake is having a great time. He's always wanted a Vegas residency, and now his dreams have come true. He's there now. Here's Neon Light.

0: on, coming up, Bailey Zimmerman, who I'm certain spoiled his mother rotten on Mother's Day yesterday. Yes, because I'm just saying he's a really good gift giver, because for Christmas he got her a brand new Escalade, I think it was, and a dream home. So only imagine what Mother's Day brought.
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0: 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I don't know if he'll be there to receive them if he wins, but just saying. 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I'm so excited. Shania's hosting, so she's going to be sassy. 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
10: Sunny today with our highs near 80 degrees. Overnight lows tonight will be in the upper 40s. Sunny and warmer tomorrow. We'll have a high of about 90 degrees.
0: 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Tucker Wetmore, congratulations. He's the ACM New Male Artist of the Year.

0: 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He did it the absolute best way, entering into a whole new music genre that he'd never been in before. 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Truly incredible.
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0: 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All right, Dan and Shay, I'm so glad they're back together because there was a time that seemed like it was touch and go. 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

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Yeah, flyover states, Jason Aldean. 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Here's Beautiful Things, Megan Maroney.

0: Better you for me. 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I hope you had a great weekend and, you know, you felt super loved and life is beautiful. 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
10: Sunny today with our highs near 80 degrees. Overnight lows tonight will be in the upper 40s. Sunny and warmer tomorrow. We'll have a high of about 90 degrees.
0: Well, yes, Kenny Chesney did cancel July 3rd and 4th at the Sphere in Vegas, saying, oh, yeah, you should really spend time with your family. No, I think he's maybe performing at Taylor Swift's wedding.

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0: Ain't how you look. All right, I'm Kim scooting out of here. Thank you for hanging out. Gonna go celebrate my daughter's 14th birthday. Woo! 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

0: That's George Burns with Luke Bryan and Ride, Ride, Ride. And on average, cats sleep, sleep, sleep. They spend two-thirds of every day sleeping. That means a nine-year-old cat has only been awake for 3 years of its life.
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10: Increasing clouds this evening. Overnight lows will be in the upper 40s. It'll be sunny and quite warm tomorrow. Look for a high of about 90 degrees. And it'll be partly sunny on Wednesday. Cooler with some winds that could gust up to about 25 miles an hour.
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0: That's Zach Topp and I Never Lie. Stick around, more great country coming up from Carly Pearson. 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

0: That's Kane Brown with Woman. I'm Eric De Niro. And after hearing this, you may want to choose chocolate cookies over vanilla ones. Castoreum, which is used as vanilla flavoring in candies and baked goods, is actually a secretion from the anal glands of a beaver.
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0: 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That's Bottle Rockets. At what time of the day are you the stupidest? Well, between 2 and 3 in the afternoon, according to intelligence experts. That's because of our natural biorhythms. Our brains hit a lull around 2 p.m. every day, and this makes it the worst time to learn anything new.
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10: Increasing clouds this evening. Overnight lows will be in the upper 40s. It'll be sunny and quite warm tomorrow. Look for a high of about 90 degrees. And it'll be partly sunny on Wednesday, cooler with some winds that could gust up to about 25 miles an hour.
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0: Coe Wetzel's going to take the high road after David Lee Murphy.

0: That's Dustin Lynch and Easy to Love. I'm Eric De Niro. Don't go anywhere. Chris Stapleton's on the way, and Tucker Wetmore is next.
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0: Today's Best Country 100.5 KWIQ. All right, Q Country, what's going on out there today? Who needs a shout out? What made your day? What's got you fired up? 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

0: That's Vincent Mason and Wish You Well. I'm Eric De Niro. And what's America's favorite bread? 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
4: Woohoo! Increasing clouds this evening. Overnight lows will be in the upper 40s. It'll be sunny and quite warm tomorrow. Look for a high of about 90 degrees and be partly sunny on Wednesday, cooler with some winds that could gust up to about 25 miles an hour.
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0: That's Kenny Chesney and Take Her Home. 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

0: That's Alexandra Kay. It's called Straight for the Heart. I'm Eric De Niro, and getting a wedding invitation can make you happy. 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I disagree. If I get a wedding invitation, I spend the next couple weeks stressing over how to get out of going to that wedding.
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0: That's Shaboozy and Good News. I'm Eric De Niro. Your mental ability goes up and down during the day by as much as 30%. And the morning is when creativity, alertness, and logic are at their peak. That makes morning the ideal time for writing, working creatively, and discussing tough topics.
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10: Increasing clouds this evening. Overnight lows will be in the upper 40s. It'll be sunny and quite warm tomorrow. Look for a high of about 90 degrees and it'll be partly sunny on Wednesday. Cooler with some winds that could gust up to about 25 miles an hour.
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0: Kent and Coe Wetzel there with Rocky Mountain Low. On average, cats spend two-thirds of every day sleeping. That means a nine-year-old cat has been awake for only 3 years of its life.
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0: 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I'm Eric De Niro, and after hearing this, you may want to choose chocolate cookies over vanilla ones. Castoreum, which is used as a vanilla flavoring in candies and baked goods, is actually a secretion from the anal glands of a beaver.
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18: Increasing clouds this evening. Overnight lows will be in the upper 40s. It'll be sunny and quite warm tomorrow. Look for a high of about 90 degrees and be partly sunny on Wednesday. Cooler with some winds that could gust up to about 25 miles an hour.
0: Scotty McCreary coming up after Ella Langley and Be Heard.

0: That's Luke Combs and Where the Wild Things Are. I'm Eric De Niro. Stick around. Kenny Chesney's coming up and Morgan Wallen's next.
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0: Zach Top there, south of Sanity. At what time of the day are you the stupidest? Between 2 and 3 in the afternoon, according to intelligence experts. That's because of our natural biorhythms. Our brains hit a lull around 2 p.m. every day. 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